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Carry

feet. You're down on your knees. 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

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Papa just went outside and pointed his shotgun up in the sky. He said, how come I don't love my woman? Then he took aim and

Heavenly Father. Oh God, and my Father, who's also in heaven, may the light of this flickering